Welcome to a Friday night, Life 97.3. I'm Jill Tracy. The lights are brighter, the music is hope-filled, and the weekend just clocked in.

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It happened for me just a couple of years ago, so I know how it feels. And maybe you've been there or you are there right now. She says,

0: kind to everyone. You never know who just dropped off their kiddo at college. I mean, that is truth right there. It's such a hard thing, an emotional thing. So, yeah, give some grace.
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0: Hey, can I carry that for you in my left hand? I'm Jill Tracy on Life 97.3. Isn't it funny the things you learn about yourself when you start something new? I have just started taking this strength training class on Tuesdays and Thursdays early in the morning, like 5:15 is when we get started. And I would have guessed that if you had asked me to say which side of my body is stronger, I would have said my left side, because I'm left-handed and that's kind of my dominant side. Well, turns out the instructor told me, she says, I've been noticing you always push more with your right arm and you grip harder with your right hand when you're doing the hangs. And it just seems like your left side is not nearly as strong as your right. And I had to think about that, like, huh, really? But then I thought, okay, well, I am left-handed. I write with my left hand. But any left-hander will tell you that everything in this world is set up for a right-handed person. So that's pretty much all I do with my left hand is write everything else. And I guess that includes carry items around. I do on my right side. So I'm trying to build up the left. So if I ask you, hey, do you need help? Can I carry that? Just say, yeah, but use your left arm.
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Brandy is not horsing around here. Life 97.3, what do you do to kick off a Friday night going into the weekend? Brandy says, I do what I always look forward to throughout the week. On Fridays, I have my weekly writing lesson every Friday evening. And I can imagine, you know, some equine therapy. That's probably pretty nice. Counts.

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0: 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Margo shares, "Dave, I'm so grateful for your enduring love and support through the years, and for the four beautiful children we've been blessed with. I thank God for the gift of you and the life we've built together. Happy anniversary."

97.3. It's so good. Everybody wanted to record it. Jeremy Camp first recorded this song. That's a summer throwback for you tonight on Life 97.3. Then the group By the Tree also recorded this song, but it was written and released in 2004 by this guy, Tim Hughes. Here's Beautiful One.

0: 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That's Peter Burton, a new artist with Where Would I Be?
1: It's time for Kid Logic with Jill.
0: If you've got a story, go ahead and send it to me at 888-720-9730. You can text me and let my mistake be a warning. If you're going to introduce a new concept to your kiddo, you might want to provide a lot of context first. When my daughter Alyssa was 3, we were in the car just driving around and doing that thing that moms and daughters do in the car, talking, of course. And she was curious about timeouts. I think she had been put in timeout earlier that day, and she wanted to know,

0: mommies and daddies have time out? And I said, no, we don't get put in time out, but we do have consequences if we don't do what we're supposed to or we do what we're not supposed to. And she said, consequences like what? And so I thought, and I said, okay, well, how about work? If I showed up at my job every day late, or I didn't get any of my work done, I'd be in a lot of trouble. I could even be fired. And at that word, her eyes went wide. And she said, but mommy, I would save you from the fire.
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1: What do you do on a Friday night to unwind from the long, hard week and kind of go into your weekend? Life 97.3 just says, give me a crochet needle, some yarn, and some space. And I'm perfectly happy.

0: For Brooke and her girls, this is Fun Friday. That's what they call it. Life 97.3, I'm Jill Tracy. What do you do to unwind after a long, hard week? Brooke says, if my girls are in school, I pick them up on Fridays and we go do something fun. That's why they call it Fun Friday. And it really depends on the weather. If it's raining, maybe we'll go to a movie or go shopping. If it's nice weather, we'll go somewhere outside like a park. Or if our favorite pumpkin patch is open, we'll go and hang out there and just have some fun together to end out the week. That's, I guess I should say, fun.
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Hey, I'm Jill Tracy. I hope your Friday night's going really well. Here's the new one from For King and Country. Check out this song, What If I Told You? I'm sorry.

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0: Is it just my dog? Or does this happen with every dog? Life 97.3, I'm Jill Tracy. And we have this little dog named Solo, who is a Cavalier King Charles / Chihuahua. He's a mutt. And we love him dearly. He's little, though. I've never had a little dog in my life. And I feel like it's different than any other dog I've had. At 8 o'clock, he expects some Cheerios to be put on his food because I've did it a couple times and now I must do it every day. At around lunchtime, we have to go for a walk. And then in the evening, before I get ready for the show here on the station, I have got to give him his T-R-E-A-T-S. I can't even say the word. But it has to happen on time. And usually that's about 5 p.m. And if I'm behind, I hear about it. Do you have a dog like that? Does he even make you go to bed at a certain time? Maybe it's just me. I've never been so controlled by my dog's schedule.
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What a great reminder here from Jerry Bridges. 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

0: 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There's Zach Williams on Life 97.3. 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

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Life 97.3, I'm Jill Tracy. Joe says the best way to spend a Friday evening is cuddling with my cats. She says that's where you'll find me. Thank you very much. I hope you have a great night, Joe. And I hope you do too. And I'll catch you back here next week. Bye-bye.

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1: Okay, Northland, this is one you're going to want on your calendar. 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
1: Okay, Northland, this is one you're going to want on your calendar. 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
1: 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Alan really loves how I'm talking about this.
0: I do. Well, I just like if you love shirts and if you love music, which I don't know. That's a crazy combination. I don't know that many people that love music.
1: Okay. Anyway.
0: And shirts.
1: Hey, let me finish talking about this. Okay. Okay? If you love those things. 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We'll do it all over again next week. Just a whole bunch of shirts this month for your music team.
0: And if you love sleeping, if you love like eating food,
1: no.
0: If you love that has nothing wearing to do shoes, with this.
1: That has join, zero join the to music do with team. This. Zero.
0: Maybe get a shirt.

0: something good.
1: Okay. I hope so, but I don't know.
0: I would think in general for me, I think most things that maybe Jill does on a regular basis, if it rubs on me, is going to be a good thing.
1: Okay, I accept.
0: I think Jill will appreciate this. This morning, we're both part of a group text with some friends wanting to go pickleballing today. And I was like, ooh, I need to get back to this group text. And earlier this morning, I was up already. I almost like, it was on my brain. So I was like, I should do this right now. But it was like 5:30 in the morning. And I thought, no, I won't send a text at 5:30 in the morning.
1: Did you schedule it?
0: Well, hold on. I haven't gotten that far. Oh. I just haven't done it yet. But So Jill's rubbing off of me a little bit in the sense of Jill never sends text messages at times that be like, well, maybe they're asleep. Where I'm like, hey, they should, if their notifications aren't silenced right now, that's on them. But she has me considering and thinking more about people. Now, if Jill had really rubbed off on me, I would have scheduled a text message.
1: Now that would have been a new level, Alan.
0: I'm still not completely sure how to do that crazy technology.
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0: Well, as my children are constantly talking about candy and what they're going to dress up as this year, come October, the Zach Williams concert coming up at the end of October doesn't actually feel all that long away. It's Life 97.3.
1: Yeah, if you haven't heard, Zach Williams is bringing his Revival Nights tour to the Deck October 29th. And yeah, maybe if your kids are already making some fall plans, maybe you are, maybe your Thanksgiving is planned. You know, maybe give yourself an early gift and get some tickets to see Zach Williams.
0: I love that. My wife and I were just trying to make Thanksgiving plans like yesterday. So this does feel appropriate. It's coming, y'all.

0: Well, I thought that this maybe was a little strange, but based on what Alan was just talking about this morning here on Life 97.3, maybe it's not so strange.
1: Oh.
0: I have officially made Thanksgiving plans.
1: Oh, nice!
0: Yeah.
1: See, that's legit.
0: Okay, I thought that was super weird because it's so early, but Alan, you were just saying that you also were talking to your wife about Thanksgiving.
1: Literally over the weekend, we were like, oh yeah, what do we want to do? Do we want to invite people over? What should we do? So yeah, we were just kind of talking and making plans for it yesterday.
0: See, this feels really odd to me because my family, we actually don't do anything super consistent for Thanksgiving. Most years, we kind of do our own thing because we often come together for Christmas. And I live, my whole family is pretty spread out. So Thanksgiving is sometimes not even like figured out until maybe 2 weeks before the actual holiday. So this feels very odd. But my sister had decided last Thanksgiving that she was like, I think it's my turn to host. Like, my family's taken different turns over the years. And so she sent out a group text over the weekend. She's like, hey guys, consider this your official invite to join us for Thanksgiving this year. And I was like, awesome. I'm perfect. Plan made.
1: Well, you want to take this a step further? My wife yesterday put together the family Christmas list.
0: Oh man.
1: Because we do like a drawing situation, so each person gets one gift for the members of the family.
0: Wow.
1: Yeah, my wife put all that together yesterday, so we are feeling ready. for the holiday season.
2: It's the holiday season.
1: Okay, I'm done.
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1: Even in your loneliest moments, remember that God is closer than you think. 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
1: Wow, it's a lot of reallys.
0: Really okay. Need to get a t-shirt cannon. 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
1: I don't know if that's very safe.
0: I don't think it's too bad. But I mean, how great would that be? Like, you just see the Life 97.3 mobile going by and I'm like, hey, t-shirt! And it like just hits your door, kind of like an old school newspaper.
1: T-shirt cannons are supposed to send shirts a lot further than a front door. I think you could just throw it. Just, Alan, tap into that love of baseball and just throw the shirt.
0: That's fair. It's just t-shirt cannons are so much fun and I really want us to get one.
1: Okay, well, anyway, if you are interested in getting a music team t-shirt, we're giving 5 away every single week this month. 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And so all you have to do, if you're not already, join the music team at life973.com, take our latest test, and that's your entry to win. I got

I think we all need a little more whimsy in our life. 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For example, this is something that I am so excited about. It's a very whimsical decision, and it's not even that significant. But I've talked a little bit about how I'm doing some house projects, and one of the things I've been doing is updating a cabinet that I have. And so it's been painted, and then I'm going to update the hardware. And this has been a fun little adventure to see all the different kinds of basically knobs that are out there. Like, it's crazy. And so my

0: peeled, and one knob looks like a full tomato, and the other one is a sliced tomato. And so anyway, this is really taking longer than it needs to. What I'm saying is I'm excited because I have little knobs that are coming that are going to look like tomatoes.
1: I highly approve of this.
0: It's whimsy.
1: It's wonderfully whimsical.
0: Yeah.
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4: This is Pastor Mike from Good Hope Church, and we are so happy to sponsor Life 97.3. Do you ever get overwhelmed by all of the ick going on in the world? I get that for sure. Something that has helped me is Romans 12:21. Do not be overcome by evil, but overcome evil with good. I've learned that we are called to overcome, but not by adding more hate and more half-truths into the mess, but by adding love, mercy, grace, understanding, and wisdom into this messy world.

I speak with human eloquence and angelic ecstasy, but don't love, I'm nothing but the creaking of a rusty gate. If I speak God's word with power, revealing all of his mysteries and making everything as plain as day, and if I have faith to say to a mountain, jump, and it jumps, but I don't love, I'm nothing. 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So, no matter what I say, no matter what I believe, no matter what I do, I'm bankrupt without love.

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1: I know that sometimes our days can feel like they're just filled with a lot of worries or even just the stress of a unfinished to-do list. All those things just racing in your mind. And instead of letting our minds rest on that, what if today we just rested in the peace that Jesus offers? 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

0: Okay, it's time to go to the woods and find blackberries. 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And if you want some berries, you can find them.
1: Okay, well, where do we find these blackberries?
0: The woods.
1: No, go
0: to the woods and
1: any woods anywhere, I mean, and we'll for sure find blackberries?
0: Not for sure, but to be fair, a lot of the woods in the Northland, there's berries everywhere. So just go to the woods and see if you find any berries. I do like wild blackberries. We were out collecting some blackberries over this weekend. And wild blackberries are so cute because the ones you get from the store are huge. They're gigantic, right? But the wild ones are usually kind of tiny, like a lot of them are. And they're just adorable little blackberries. And so if you're a fan of them, just go to the woods, any woods, and see if you can find any blackberries right now. They look like raspberries, but they're black.
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0: I do. Well, I just like if you love shirts and if you love music, which I don't know, that's a crazy combination. I don't know that many people that love music.
1: Okay. Anyway.
0: And shirts.
1: Hey, let me finish talking about this. Okay. If you love those things. 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
0: And if you love sleeping, if you love like eating food, if you love
1: that has
0: wearing
1: nothing to do
0: shoes,
1: with this. That has
0: join
1: zero
0: join the
1: to
0: music
1: do with
0: team.
1: This. Zero.
0: Maybe get a shirt.

0: It's Life 97.3, and I have to say, I think Jill is rubbing off on me.
1: Oh, is that good or bad?
0: I think good.
1: Okay. I hope so, I don't know.
0: I would think in general for me, I think most things that maybe Jill does on a regular basis, if it rubs off on me, is going to be a good thing.
1: Okay, I accept.
0: I think Jill will appreciate this. This morning, we're both part of a group text with some friends wanting to go pickleballing today. And I was like, ooh, I need to get back to this group text. And earlier this morning, I was up already. I almost like, it was on my brain. So I was like, I should do this right now. But it was like 5:30 in the morning. And I thought, no, I won't send a text at 5:30 in the morning.
1: Did you schedule it?
0: Well, hold on. I haven't gotten that far. Oh. I just haven't done it yet. But So Jill's rubbing off of me a little bit in the sense of Jill never sends text messages at times that be like, well, maybe they're asleep. Where I'm like, hey, they should, if their like notifications aren't silenced right now, that's on them. But she has me considering and thinking more about people. Now, if Jill had really rubbed off on me, I would have scheduled a text message.
1: Now that would have been a new level, Alan.
0: I'm still not completely sure how to do that crazy technology.
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0: Well, as my children are constantly talking about candy and what they're going to dress up as this year, come October, the Zach Williams concert coming up at the end of October doesn't actually feel all that long away. It's Life 97.3.
1: Yeah, if you haven't heard, Zach Williams is bringing his Revival Nights tour to the Deck October 29th. And maybe if your kids are already making some fall plans, maybe you are. Maybe your Thanksgiving is planned. You know, maybe give yourself an early gift and get some tickets to see Zach Williams.
0: I love that. My wife and I were just trying to make Thanksgiving plans like yesterday. So this does feel appropriate. It's coming, y'all.

0: Well, I thought that this maybe was a little strange, but based on what Alan was just talking about this morning here on Life 97.3, maybe it's not so strange.
1: Oh.
0: I have officially made Thanksgiving plans.
1: Oh, nice.
0: Yeah.
1: See, that's legit.
0: Okay. I thought that was super weird because it's so early. But Alan, you were just saying that you also were talking to your wife about Thanksgiving.
1: Literally over the weekend, we were like, oh, yeah, what do we want to do? Do we want to invite people over? What should we do? So, yeah, we were just kind of talking and making plans for it yesterday.
0: See, this feels really odd to me because my family, we actually don't do anything super consistent for Thanksgiving. Most years, we kind of do our own thing because we often come together for Christmas. And I live, my whole family is pretty spread out. So Thanksgiving is sometimes not even like figured out until maybe 2 weeks before the actual holiday. So this feels very odd, but my sister had decided last Thanksgiving that she was like, I think it's my turn to host. Like, my family's taken different turns over the years. And so she sent out a group text over the weekend. She's like, hey guys, consider this your official invite to join us for Thanksgiving this year. And I was like, awesome. Perfect. Plan made.
1: Well, you want to take this a step further? My wife yesterday put together the family Christmas list.
0: Oh, man.
1: Because we do a drawing situation. So each person gets one gift for the members of the family.
0: Wow.
1: Yeah, my wife put all that together yesterday. So we are feeling ready, let's just say, for the holiday season.
2: It's the holiday season.
1: Okay, I'm done.
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1: Even in your loneliest moments, remember that God is closer than you think. 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
1: Wow, it's a lot of reallys.
0: Really okay. Need to get a t-shirt cannon. So when you get an exclusive music team t-shirt by being part of our music team this month, I can like just come to your house and just shoot a t-shirt into your house.
1: I don't know if that's very safe.
0: I don't think it's too bad. 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Like, you just see the Life 97.3 mobile going by, and I'm like, hey, teacher! And it like just hits your door, kind of like an old school newspaper.
1: T-shirt cannons are supposed to send shirts a lot further than a front door. I think you could just throw it. Just, Alan, tap into that love of baseball and just throw the shirt.
0: That's fair. It's just t-shirt cannons are so much fun, and I really want us to get one.
1: Well, anyway, if you are interested in getting a music team t-shirt, we're giving 5 away every single week this month. It's part of our music team t-shirt month. And so all you have to do, if you're not already, join the music team at life973.com, take our latest test, and that's your entry to win.

0: So
1: I'm so, by the way, just to pause the story real quick. So far, everything Jill said has not been very whimsical. We've got cabinets. We've got hardware.
0: I'm getting there.
1: I'm really excited to find out about the whimsy.
0: Okay. So my roommate Kaylee and I, we were doing some research online to see what kind of fun, just like random knobs you can buy. And we found some knobs. Hold on. I'm pausing for effect.
1: I can't take the tension.
0: We found some doorknobs, well, or like small cabinet knobs that look like tomatoes.
1: Oh, okay, that's cute.
0: And they're gold, and one knob looks like a full tomato, and the other one is a sliced tomato. And so anyway, this is really taking longer than it needs to. What I'm saying is I'm excited because I have little knobs that are coming that are going to look like tomatoes.
1: I highly approve of this.
0: It's whimsy.
1: It's wonderfully whimsical.
0: Yeah.
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1: I know that sometimes our days can feel like they're just filled with a lot of worries or even just the stress of a unfinished to-do list. 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

0: Okay, it's time to go to the woods and find blackberries. It's Life 97.3 because they're out right now. And if you want some berries, there's you can find them.
1: Okay, well, where do we find these blackberries?
0: The woods.
1: No, go
0: to the woods and you'll
1: we'll for sure find blackberries.
0: Not for sure, but to be fair, a lot of the woods in the Northland, there's berries everywhere. So just go to the woods and see if you find any berries. I do like wild black. We were out collecting some blackberries over this weekend. And wild blackberries are so cute because the ones you get from the store are huge. They're gigantic, right? But the wild ones are usually kind of tiny, like a lot of them are. And they're just adorable little blackberries. And so if you're a fan of them, just go to the woods, any woods, and see if you can find any blackberries right now. They look like raspberries, but they're black.
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Life 97.3, I'm Rob. Well, is it just me or does it feel like the weather's trying to confuse us as to what season it is? Like, oh, is this giving me some fall vibes? No, it's still summer. It's still summer. Little unsteady, right? Well, remember, friend, God is still steady.

0: Are you rebuilding right now? I'm Rob on Life 97.3. You know, I don't think about this every day, but when I did go through a divorce, it was one of those seasons where I felt like everything was broken. I felt alone. But also at the same time, I knew the Lord was there. It was a very odd time. God did not fix what I was going through overnight. He didn't snap his fingers and make it all better. But he did sit with me in it. I knew he was there. I even had a moment where I was mad and crying and saying, I don't know what you're doing, but I trust you anyway. It was a very hard, loud, tear-filled conversation. But he sat with me in it, just like he will sit with you with whatever you're rebuilding right now. Your life, your confidence, your heart. You're not doing it alone, friend. And God's really good at helping you start fresh.
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So my little one-year-old, Vi, has decided her new thing is hitting. She has been a little hitter with our dogs, with us. She thinks it's funny. It's been an interesting time. She's learning. She's playing. 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If it feels that way in your home, friend, just so you know, we're in the

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0: I've been trying to search for the joy in ordinary moments lately. How about you? I'm Rob on Life 97.3. It could be anything. It's just pausing and noticing, like the smell of coffee. Mm. Or my daughter's laugh. 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God hides little gifts in the everyday stuff. 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

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I told myself I was going to eat healthy again. 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Then a donut stared me in the eye. Of course, I folded instantly. 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

0: How about an Irish Christmas with Wren Collective? They'll be live in concert this Christmas. They'll be coming to Duluth on December 13th for their Irish Christmas tour. Of course, they're going to be playing some of their songs you know, but playing the Christmas songs as well. 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

0: Don't you love those moments when you're like, yeah, we're best friends? Just those little things are like, yeah, we're alike. I'm Rob on Life 97.3, and my wife and I have a lot of those moments, actually. We nerd out together, and we love it. Like bedtime for our daughter, Vi. Her bed and our bedroom are upstairs, and so Viola has learned to go up the stairs. And every time we're like, all right, let's go upstairs, one of us so often goes up, up, up the stairs we go. And if you know, you know.
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0: Every once in a while, the youngsters teach us lessons, right? I'm Rob on Life 97.3. My daughter taught me something this week. I'm watching her play with her little, it's a tractor with a trailer, and on the trailer are little spots to put her farm animals. And you got to put them in the right spot because then the animal makes the sound. And it gets a little frustrating for her because she doesn't always get it right. But there's really no drama. There's no self-criticism coming from her, just determination and joy. And it makes me think, I need to be like her more often. So, friend, if you're trying again today at anything, you're doing better than you think.
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Life 97.3, how about a summer throwback? This one from the 90s, but it was definitely at camp in the early 2000s. And it's a great reminder that Jesus has room for you, not only in his big, big house, but in his heart.

0: is to be honest.
1: 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Ren Collective will be coming to Duluth on December 13th for their Irish Christmas tour. 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

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Enjoy the rest of your day, friend. If you need a comfort show to watch, a lot of people say watch The Great British Baking Show. And you know what I say? They are absolutely wrong. 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

Gonna be all right on Life 97.3 with Matt Maher. Paul Harkness here with you, and a good afternoon as we're enjoying some music together. Coming up next is Kane's song, Lazarus. Sometimes I love just finding out what the song comes from, and Andra Day from Kane wrote this Grammy-nominated song, 2015. It was a time of deep personal and professional exhaustion. She was questioning her path forward. Sitting in her car one day, Andra said she surrendered her doubts in a moment of prayer, asking what she needed to hear to get back on her feet. You know, much of this message of rise up comes from a place of exhaustion. Maybe that describes a little bit of your weekend reflections right now.

0: A lot of people want to define us. A lot of circumstances in life seek to define us. Now, I declare it as well with Hillsong there. I'm a child of God. Yes, I am. I hope that you are as well, a child of God and a follower of Jesus. Here at Live 97.3, we're all about pointing people to Jesus and helping people grow in their faith. I'm so glad that you're listening, and I'm glad that you're growing in your faith as well. If you want some resources, more resources, of course, the church is a great place to grow in your spiritual life. Also, spending time in the Bible. I find the encouragement, like this morning, with a cup of coffee, just spending some time in, right now, in the book of Revelation. It's just great to be in God's Word. And don't let people, circumstances, title, name on your badge define you. Now, I'm a child of God. Yes, I am.
1: 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A verse I've found particularly helpful when I'm worried about something and trying to figure out what to do is Matthew 6:33. It says, "But seek first His kingdom and His righteousness, and all these things will be given to you as well." Jesus encourages us not to worry, but to focus on the right things and trust Him with the rest. I can do that.
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everybody has those moments where you're facing a big challenge ahead and you're not sure that you can make it through. But God will make a way when there doesn't seem to be a way. Coming up next, John Reddick's new song, Holding On. Yeah, when you feel like you're barely holding on, well, he is holding on to you. You can take that to the bank.

0: Well, did you get a chance to meet Jill and Ellen on the road? This past week, they were in Virginia and Shell Lake, and a lot of fun. That wrapped up our summers on the road with Jill and Ellen in the morning show. If you didn't get a chance to meet them, be sure to check out our Facebook page and check in on the fun, the energy of being on the road. And of course, Mornings with Jill and Ellen, great way to start every day this week.
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Speaking of Hallelujah, did you hear that Ren Collective is coming in concert? The Hallelujah Anyway and Build Your Kingdom Here and My Lighthouse Group, yes, are going to be here in a Christmas concert. It'll be so fun. 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

0: All right, we were having this conversation earlier this afternoon, my daughter and our grandchildren. What is it that we need to get in before school starts? Very, very soon, as summer is wrapping up, like getting out tubing once, you know, or some camping, or just walks in the woods, whatever it is. 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

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Do you feel it? God is on the move. He's doing a powerful work here in the Northland and around the world. It's so good to be a part of what God is doing. Watch for him to show up this week. So

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That's one of those summer throwback songs. We've been enjoying that. 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Was it fun to hear some of those songs from decades ago? 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
1: Are you a perfectionist? 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I'm not a perfectionist. Nope, far from it. But some people strive for something like that. We have a signboard out front the Ministry Center. It says, nobody's perfect. That's why pencils have erasers. Jesus did it perfectly. And let's keep trying to be more and more like him.

0: That's a song we've been playing for a number of years. Maybe you sing that in church from time to time, called Oceans. Summer throwback songs have been so fun. And I just want to let you know that we really appreciate your input. If you have comments about these summer throwback songs we've been playing, we'd love to hear your comments. And we would really love your input on the songs we currently play and are thinking about playing. 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
1: 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And so when the chorus says, if you need a shoulder, I can be it, that's coming from God's perspective to you. 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That is what this song is all about.

0: On the night you're falling all to pieces, you can bring your lonely heart to Jesus. 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

0: Phil Wickham on Life 97.3. Here's a thought. When you realize the world is preparing for war and heaven is preparing for a wedding, your perspective changes. Yeah, in a world that's, man, it's so full of distractions, isn't it? 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

How are you doing at getting a weekly Sabbath rest? This is Paul on Life 97.3. My daughter and I were just talking about that a few hours ago, about the importance of getting rest. It's interesting that God established that for all of humanity from the very beginning. Like in the beginning, you know, seventh day, God rested, not because he needed rest, but because we need the pattern and the rhythm of rest. So Sunday's coming tomorrow. Hopefully you're not filling it up with all this activity and all the week as well, but take some time to intentionally look to get some rest. Otherwise, boy, we burn out, don't we? Yeah, too busy and overcommitted. And if we don't take rest, we may find ourselves in the valley. Here's Tom.

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Wow, that is the hope that we have. And it's not a hope-so hope, it's a no-so hope that Jesus is coming back. I hope you're ready to meet Jesus. 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Oh, Lord,

0: You find yourself sometimes between a rock and a hard place. Yeah, you feel squeezed and you just don't know if there's any way out. David in the Bible talked about that very experience. Psalm 61, he says, "Hear my cry, O God, attend to my prayer. From the end of the earth, I will cry to you. When my heart is overwhelmed, lead me to the rock that is higher than I." Well, if you need to chat with somebody who cares, maybe just share your burden with someone. 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

Was just chatting with a guy the other day, and we were talking about not knowing what the future holds, but knowing that our good, good Father knows, and His way is good. 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

0: You love these songs and these singers, and sometimes they wander on up to Duluth. And that is the case. We have a couple of great concerts coming up. You've heard that Zach Williams is going to be in town. Yeah, Zach for the Revival Night Tours is planned for October 29th and just announced an Irish Christmas with Rend Collective coming to the deck. 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